seen the final lighthouse, a shining as ending. Not the spinning of the finishing or sweeping time. Driving silence like a stampeding, careening, washing, charging, advancing.

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She knows what is gone, gone over everyone that is done. And I'm begun, starting from the super microcosmic nova, all the way to super huge galactic sun.

young love for sale. Love that's fresh and still unspoiled. Love that's only

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Who's prepared to pay the price for a trip to paradise? Love for sale. Let the poet's pipe of love in their childish way. I know every type of love.

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If you want to buy my wares, follow me and climb the stairs. 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